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1: Bring your Alibis, das gefällt mir am besten.
0: Mirrors of the ceiling, the pink champagne on ice. And they said, we are just prisoners here.

I think of you like I often do when I hear the rain on my window pane, gently tapping at the glass like you're gently touching fingers.

0: 2.
1: They say the holy water's watered down, and this town's lost its faith. Our colors will fade eventually. So if our time is running out, day after day, we'll make the mundane a masterpiece. Oh my, my, oh my, my love, I take one look at you, you're taking me out.